13th child of the 13th son, the sons of Adam, baby. Saturday's son. A tale surrounding the number 13. Is that lucky? Is that unlucky? Depends on what you do with it, baby. The 45 on Decca Records, kings of the Sunset Strip for a short time there. The hot guitar player, Randy Holden, sons of Adam, baby. Yeah. Also from Los Angeles, also kings of the strip, the Standells, Mr. Nobody. They put out a bunch of great 45s, 65 into 6. Of course, they struck gold with Dirty Water. Had a hit with Sometimes Good Guys Don't Wear White. Was huge in the Los Angeles area. And then Mr. Nobody came out in 66. Yeah, on the Tower label. All right. And then from Pennsylvania, the Centuries with Hard Times. They got 15 cents to last them the rest of the day. They owe everybody in town except the pencil salesman. He done got paid. Yeah. You want to be the pencil salesman because then you get paid first, apparently. That is on Swan Records. And from Chicago, the Trolls, one of a number of trolls in the 60s in the States. That was Every Day and Every Night. I think they had 4 or 5 45s out. That one's on ABC Paramount Records. And then we started off from Michigan, the Juju's. For Juju July, yeah, 1966 single, I'm Really Sorry. 45 on United Records. Friends, Wig Folk, you are tuned to the Wig Out here. I appreciate each and every one of you coming here this week to listen live. You are listening live or maybe in the archive. I appreciate you checking us out, seeking us out in the archives. And then also, those of you that are in the chat, appreciate mixing it up in the chat here on the WFMU Rockin' Soul stream. All right, baby. One of the things that was big in 66 was Batman. Here's the creation, Biff Bang.

I hope she's home when he knocks upon her door. Yeah, the Turtles, almost there. A single version there of that 45 is a flip of It Ain't Me, Babe on the White Whale label. And technicality here, we're celebrating 1966. That 45 came out in 1965. But that track was also included on their 1966 LP, You Baby. So I checked with the judges to make sure it was okay. And I agreed with myself, so we blasted it out here. All right, the Turtles, almost there. Oh yeah, the Knickerbockers, also 1966. One track mind. On the Challenge label, they of course had a giant hit with Lies, but they've got a number of great 45s that came out right after that. You should go get them all, baby. That goes out to our pal Bob Irwin. Yeah, I know he loves the Knickerbockers. From Vancouver, a Vancouver crusher and a Canadian concussor, the Painted Ship, the flip side of Little White Lies that we played last week, I think. Frustration is the track that we played. We have that on the U.S. issue Mercury Records. And then the Satans on Manhattan Records. They're only 45. Making Deals, originally thought to be from Louisiana. They were included on a Louisiana punk comp in the early 80s on Eva Records, but no, they are from California. Yes, yes. Manhattan label with the Manhattan skyline on it, but I believe it's actually...

land in England, baby. All right. You are tuned to The Wig Out here on WFMU's Rock and Soul Radio Stream. I'm Richard Wig. I'm going to be Blast Death Rascals here from the Bunker Studio at The Wigwam. Give me an all right. All right. Oh, yeah. The other night here in San Diego, Glynis and I had the fortune of being able to see Ray Brandes, lead singer of the Telltale Hearts. He's been doing a bunch of shows with the Wild Goons, a great garage group from Los Angeles in their own right, but they've paired up over the last year, perhaps even longer, year and a half. They do a set of Telltale Hearts songs. They have a new single out that we played a couple of weeks ago on Outro Records, and they played here in San Diego. And I'm going to play an original version of one of the songs that the Telltale Hearts taught me, anyway. It was one of their 45s on Cavern 7 Records. Anyway, here's the Scorpions, Too Many Lovers.

Down Under Destroyer, The Moods, Rum Drunk Baby. One of their 245s from 1966. That is the A side, if you can believe it. Rum Drunk, yeah. Those Aussies singing about getting drunk on rum. That's on the HMV label, and that goes out to my buddy Roddy. Roddy Reaction, baby. All right. Prior to that, we had a Dutch Destroyer. A lot of Destroyers in that set. The Outsiders, That's Your Problem. A 45 on the Relax label from 1966, baby. You know it. And then also we went back down under. Back down under for another down under destroyer. Demolisher, baby. Blues, Rags, and Hollas. Got Love If You Want It. A 45 on the Leiden label. I believe that's their only 45. And then crisscrossing across the globe. You know them. You love them. It's them, baby. Call My Name. A 45 on the U.S. Parrot label from 1966. And then Dothan, Alabama's Finest. The Finest. The Tiki's from Dothan, Alabama. On the Dial label, Somebody's Son. A cautionary tale. A cautionary tale. Don't be like that bum. Don't be like somebody's son, baby. That's on the Dial label. And then from New Jersey, The Lords. From Morristown, New Jersey. The original home of Crypt Records, I might add. Death Bells at Dawn. I believe they're only 45 on the Aldrich label. And then we started off with a British group that had a career in Holland. The Scorpions. Not those Scorpions. The Scorpions. Too Many Lovers. A 1966 45 on the Columbia record label. Friends, weak folk. I'm Richard Wigg. I'm going to be blasting out the blast pulse here in the Bunker Studio. All right, baby. We're going to wrap it up. Get out of the way. Make way for Harry. He comes in with the fun house at the top of the hour. Oh, yeah. Going to wrap it up here. We want to get out of the way for Harry. All right, we're going to go out with one more instrumental. The Shadows continue to make records through the later 60s without Cliff Richard. And here's one. This is Scotch on the Socks. So I guess we're, you know where my head's at here at the end of the Wig Out. Rum Drunk, Scotch on the Socks. All right, baby, let's go wig out. Oh, yeah. So, you know what to do. You know what to do. Be kind. Be weird. Be kind of weird. We'll be back next week. Same wig time. Same wig channel. All right.

Welcome to the Fun House. I'm your host, Harry Parmenter, and you can expect the unexpected on our descent into the maelstrom as we careen through the darkness of the midnight soul. So buy the ticket and take the ride into the Fun House.

wide. It's deeper than deep. 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It's all a dream. 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

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Cause there might be a

0: right, wrapping things up on Swingin' Sunday following the Wig Out and Bubblegum OD. We just heard Crooked Fingers, thanks to Jim W. down San Diego way for that track, Sunday Morning Coming Down. Black Label Society doing Can't Find My Way Home, Jeff Bridges and the Abiders, Slow Boat, what else, Seeger, Wreck This Heart, Jim Jones, All Stars, new track called Catfight, some other new music, Other Side from Beth Orton, in the middle of it from His Golden Messenger, and Lenny Kay doing Going Local from his first solo album ever. Before that, The Heartbreakers and Tom Petty doing Blue Moon, Brian Ferry covering Dylan, Elvis the King, Little Sister and Get Back, The Everly Brothers, Price of Love, So Brilliant, Wilco on Daughtry doing Sneak and Suspicion, old Dr. Feelgood track, and what else, Dr. Feelgood themselves, before that with Wilco and Lee Brillo doing Route 66, and we began at the top with The Stranglers doing Cocktail Nubiles and The Real Thing. My name is Harry Parmenter, and I want to thank you for joining me. See you next week in the Funhouse.
1: In the Funhouse. 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

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I've got a lot of great music for you this hour. Enjoy the electric sounds of artificial intelligence.

0: Woman was made for man who hunt. Men who have everything design a new type of game.
1: That we will not be held back in our efforts by any kind of law or moral principle.
2: And we're supposed to do this by treating ourselves to a fancy woman hunt? By turning them loose, hunting them down, and murdering them in cold blood?
0: The game. Playing to survive. Aiming to win any way they can.
3: I'd be your friend. I'd do anything you want me to do. Please help me.
0: Beautiful prey. Turned loose. Hunted down.
4: We're all pigs. 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
0: Come. Join the woman hunt. The hardest hunt of all. Set your sights on the tastiest game. The Woman Hunt. From New World Pictures. In color. Rated R.
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Hey there, groovy listeners. This is the Bunny hopping at you on the WFMU Rock and Soul stream, spinning those platters that matter. Let's take a quick peek at what Mother Nature's cooking up for us here in the Big Apple. Right now, it's a cloudy scene at 79 degrees with the humidity hanging high at 83%. So, while you're tapping your toes to our rock and soul beats, you might want to keep it cool and comfy. Stick around for more tunes coming your way, and remember, whether the skies are gray or blue, the good times roll on right here with us. Keep it locked, and let the good times roll.

You've just heard Little Girl, Little Boy by Odyssey. And before that, Hey Little Bird, The Barbarians. And previous to that, Love Minus Zero by The Leaves. And previous to that, If You Want This Love, West Coast Pop Art Experimental Band on the album Where the Action Is, Los Angeles Nuggets 1965-1968. Previous to that, Walking in the Queen's Garden by them on the album Zero. Previous to that, Satisfaction Guaranteed by Burning Rain. Before that, You Got What It Takes, Dave Clark 5. Did you know you can make a request at 516-654-4059? Call or text 516-654-4059. It's 78 degrees in New York. Now, back to the show.

0: Well, you're tuned into the one and only WFMU Rock and Soul stream with me, the Bunny, spinning the platters that matter. Now, let's take a quick peek out the window, my groovy listeners. It's a wet one in the Big Apple tonight. We've got rain drizzling down, setting the scene with a steamy 78 degrees and the humidity hugging us at a cozy 90%. Perfect weather for staying in with some soulful sounds or rock and roll beats. Keep it locked right here, because we're just getting warmed up on this rainy night. Stay dry, stay safe, and let's keep the tunes flowing.
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2: 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Hope you're enjoying the Rock and Soul Bunny Show. We've just heard I've Got Nowhere to Run. Morticians. When It Comes to Your Love by the Bo Brummels. Before that, Mr. Eliminator by Dick Dale and his Daltones. 2,000 Light Years from Home. The Rolling Stones. 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

That was fun. We've just heard I Get Groovy Feelings. Breeze from the album I Get Groovy Feelings back with Jersey Thursday. And before that, Finding It Rough by Hat and Tie from the album Hat, 2. And before that, See the Way by Black Diamonds. To Think by Bare Facts. And previous to that, I'm a Fool I Must Love You by The Falcons. Before that, Keep Him. Barbara Mason on the album Arctic Records and The Rise of Philly Soul, Box. You Set the Scene by Love from the album Where the Action Is. 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It's 78 degrees in New York. Now, back to the show.

Welcome to the new WFMU Rock and Soul Radio stream. I've got a lot of great music for you this hour. Enjoy the electric sounds of artificial intelligence.

I was gone a long time. I went away. But I'm back with this great, great album, The Real Thing by Little

Hey there, all you night owls tuned into the Rock and Soul stream on WFMU, this is your host, The Bunny, hopping through your radio. Let's take a quick peek at what's happening outside. New York City is draped in rain tonight with the mercury sitting at a warm 78 degrees. Oh, it's sticky too, with humidity at 91%, making it feel like you're wrapped in a warm, wet blanket. So, keep it locked right here, stay dry, and let the good times roll with more tunes coming your way. Stay cool,

That was fun. Eyes. Just two guys. Try too hard. Dave Clark 5. And previous to that. Freedom. People. The. Have you ever had the blues? Clunge L's. Hey you. Five of us. Have you for my own. The Go-Betweens. It's Gonna Rain by Sonny and Cher from the album Where the Action Is. Los Angeles Nuggets 1965 to 1968. Request lines are open at 516-654-4059. 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

0: It's the birds. And now they're playing differently again. And they're looking for a new kind of America through their kind of music. And this is not a country music, and it's not a city music, but maybe it's an American kind of music. It's not a raucous, ego-trippy, I'm hipper than you are album, but more like an album that says, I'm lonely. Maybe it has to do with the mood of the nation.
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0: Let the music roll and let the words flow on top of it. As if the music is the highway and the words are the rider. It's up to you. The album is called Ballad of Easy Rider. It's on Columbia Records.
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4: 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This is the Bunny, spinning the hits on WFMU's Rock and Soul stream. Now, let's take a quick peek outside. It's a wet and wild night here in the Big Apple, with rain drizzling down and a steamy temperature of 78 degrees. Humidity's hugging us tight at 92%, so it's a bit like stepping into a warm bath. 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
1: We've just heard Joe the Grinder, The Hawks, Someone's Gonna Cry by Patty Austin from the album Someone's Gonna Cry. Previous to that, J.E.N.E. 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Before that, Whatcha Gonna Do About It? The Litter. And before that, Send In My Love. The Strange Loves from the album I Want Candy, The Best of the Strange Loves. And previous to that, I'll Never Do. Marks. And previous to that, I Don't Wanna Feel Bad by The Forerunners. Hi to Piso Mojado on the chat board. 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

One Too Many Mornings by Association on the album Where the Action Is. Los Angeles Nuggets 1965-1968. And before that, Bass Strings. Country Joe and the Fish, that was a request by Piso Mojado. And before that, Snowman. The Soul Survivors. Walking Away by the Fifth Quarter. Miles Beyond. 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

Good evening, night owls of the city that never sleeps. Welcome to the Night Owl Show. I'm your host, Owl Sun, a spectral presence in your radio, a voice in the darkness, a companion for the late hours of the night. New York City, we are enveloped in a blanket of clouds tonight. With the mercury holding steady at a balmy 77 degrees. The city is shimmering, basking in a sultry humidity of 86%. And as the rest of the world dreams, we are wide awake, the hidden heartbeat of the city, the ones who find solace in the solitude of the night. Tonight, we'll ride the midnight airwaves together, exploring sounds that echo through the city's concrete canyons, through its towering spires of steel and glass, connecting us all in this vast, vibrant metropolis. Whether you're a taxi driver on the late shift, a student burning the midnight oil, or a restless soul seeking solace, you are not alone. I'm here with you, spinning the platters that matter, the music that soothes, excites, and unites us. So, buckle up, New York. This is the Night Owl Show, and we're just getting started. Let's journey into the night together, guided by the songs that light up the darkness.

We've just heard Everybody's Wrong, Richie and Steve with Neil. Buffalo Springfield. How Can I Live by Fat Mattress. Now Poe.

0: It's the birds. And now they're playing differently again. And they're looking for a new kind of America through their kind of music. And this is not a country music, and it's not a city music, but maybe it's an American kind of music. It's not a raucous, ego-trippy, I'm hipper than you are album, but more like an album that says, I'm lonely. Maybe it has to do with the mood of the nation.
1: The river flows, it flows to the sea.
0: Let the music roll and let the words flow on top of it. As if the music is the highway and the words are the rider. It's up to you. The album is called Ballad of Easy Rider, and it's on Columbia Records.
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we've just heard. 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

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Now, two new flavors of Great Shake, Shake Mix. 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

That was Rockaboo, The Chaparrals, Facts of Life, The Xtremes, and previous to that, Crazy Nature by Xovo. 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

That was Hypodermic Needle, dedicated to Eric Burdon by Novak's Capel. 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Now the Wazoos.

Music for my mother, instrumental. Funkadelic. Previous to that, Inside of Me. The Wazoos. Gus Up at Wagener.

0: Otto Preminger presents Bunny Lake is missing. What suspense? Laurence Olivier is immense.
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Out of My Mind, Neil with Richie and Steve by Buffalo Springfield. 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Now the Teddy Boys.

called Circus by the Art of Loving. Previous to that, Jezebel by the Teddy Boys. Presenting Poe.

That was Sons of Belial by Poe. Now Los Bravos.

at me like that. I said, baby, please, don't laugh at me like that.

That's the way it is. The Delvets. And previous to that, Weird Hot Nights, Suffer Baby, The Wild Thing, Gus Whistler, Chaucer, Detroit and Grinnell.

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Whistler, Chaucer, Detroit and Grinnell. 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

tonight and tomorrow night, the Outline presents Trip 66 at Longshoreman's Hall Beach and Mason Streets on Fisherman's Wharf, featuring the sounds of the Grateful Dead, the Loading Zone, the Answer, the Seance of Sound, all these in continuous music from 9 to 1. You'll encounter such spectacles as Columbus Needs Indians, the Merry Pranksters, Hetty the Witch, liquid projections, colored tar pits, royal trumpets, air dome projections, and much, much more. 4 full hours of ceaseless entertainment and happenings in this, the biggest and best Trips Festival yet. Don't miss out on this electronic performance at Fisherman's Wharf in Longshoreman's Hall. It's happening tonight and tomorrow. It's out of sight. It's Trip 66. Tickets available at the door, $2.50 each. Be sure to get there early.

Little Wooden House by Excellence. Before that, Little Girl, The Weeds. Now The Tingling Mother's Circus.

That was ACTI 90 Magic Wonders. The Tingling Mother's Circus. Now the XLs.

we've just heard. No One to Love by The Wet Paint. Mary Jane. The Excels. Thus the Electric Flag, an American music band.

The Crystal Ship by The Joyride on the album Zero. Previous to that, M23. The Electric Flag, an American music band on the album Original Motion Picture Soundtrack, The Trip. And now Gold.

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We've just heard Burned, Neil with Richie and Steve, Neil on Piano, by Buffalo Springfield. 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

automatic writing.

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Whistler, Chaucer, Detroit and Grinnell. 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

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Presenting Turquoise.

We've just heard. There is no satisfaction by the Vampire's Sound Incorporation. Previous to that. Hello, Bill. Turquoise. Presenting hat and tie.

That was Finding It Rough. Hat and Tie from the album Hat 2. Thus Troy.

0: That was Amnesia. Troy. Presenting Dr. Sidney Cohen.
1: Since the only legitimate source of LSD in the United States is restricted to approved researchers, the user finds himself obliged to deal on a black market, which has reached enormous proportions. Planes smuggle huge batches into this country from Canada, Mexico, England, Czechoslovakia. But actually, anyone with a working knowledge of organic chemistry can readily synthesize LSD. As a result, the LSD available in the current seller's market is manufactured largely by amateurs. Often it's of dubious quality. At Capsule Corner, a crossroads for acid heads in Los Angeles, customers can purchase LSD in a variety of forms, impregnated in sugar cubes, chewing gum, blotting paper, mixed with baking soda in a capsule, absorbed in a matchstick, or preserved on the back of a postage stamp. The price is up to $5 for the standard dosage, 200 micrograms. The continuing danger in buying on the black market is that the consumer never can be certain exactly what dosage he's getting. The average dosage is virtually invisible. 300 micrograms could be put on the point of a pin. There's the added possibility that an impure dosage could cause substantial organic damage. One teenager who had just illegally purchased some LSD and consumed it while standing on a sidewalk voiced her fears.
2: And it scares me not knowing exactly what my proper dosage is. And I have to take it behind the law because there's no other way.
1: Another girl reported the size of her dosage.
3: The first time it was half a cap. Just the trees and in the sky and even the grocery store is beautiful. I could have stayed in it for hours.
1: A teenager noted how much LSD she consumed on her last trip.
4: Oh, yeah, I took half a cap of a 500 milligram cap.
1: She described how she knew it was a 500 cap.
4: Well, you know what a 500 cap looks like. You know what I mean? It's small.
1: Queried about her largest dose, a young girl responded,
5: Well, it was 15 drops of a concentrate of 400 micrograms a drop. And I know it wasn't good because it immediately hit my spine. I was in sheer agony. It was tapping my spinal fluid.
1: The girl's answer underlines the abject ignorance of many users. LSD cannot possibly tap the spinal fluid. Student health centers and psychiatric wards rapidly filling with acid heads who cracked up following bad trips or an inability to assimilate the LSD experience are already a fact. One out of every six admissions at the UCLA Neuropsychiatric Institute is attributed to LSD. Dr. Thomas Ungerleiter, resident psychiatrist at that facility, reports their symptoms upon arrival.
6: They may be severely depressed with suicidal tendencies or have made very serious suicide attempts. They may be confused, wandering about, not knowing where they are. They may be hallucinating, that is, hearing voices or seeing things. Or they may be extremely anxious to the point of panicky.
1: Is this trip really necessary?

hippie elevator operator. The W.C. Fields Memorial Electric String Band. And now the common people.

0: Lazy.
1: 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Before that, Days of My Mind by the Common People. Presenting the Riders of the Mark.

we've just heard. The electric insights and metal complexion that make up Herr Dr. Krieg. The Riders of the Mark. Dusty Swift and the Electric Bag.

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0: Hello? Are you okay? Are you alright?
1: Oh, yeah.

That was Every Little Prayer. The Ashes. Previous to that, Yellow Wall by Wilkinson Tricycle. You can also find The Night Owl Show on Blue Sky, The Night Owl WFMU. 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

We've just heard Soul Vibrations by Dorothy Ashby. Previous to that, Baby, What You Ain't Got, I Ain't In Need, The Trolls, and now the W.C. Fields Memorial Electric String Band.

that was I'm Not Your Stepping Stone by the W.C. Fields Memorial Electric String Band. And now the War Babies.

One of the leading LSD spokesmen, however, is poet Allen Ginsberg, a heavily bearded remnant of the Beat Generation. When sufficiently stimulated during many of his public poetry readings, the sound is unforgettable. The blending of a sustained organ and finger cymbals form the unusual background for his mystical chants.

0: Ginsberg was one of the early advocates of peyote, another mind-expanding drug. He's taken LSD several times. One can only wonder how these experiences have affected his point of view. Here he recounts his catharsis in the wake of LSD.
1: Head of the Nyingma sect, when I brought him my sorrows of LSD, said, "If you see anything horrible, don't cling to it. If you see anything beautiful, don't cling to it." The highest perfect wisdom, Sutra, taught me by Jack Kerouac 10 years ago, later taught me again by Gary Snyder last year, later impressed on me again by an experience of the wave vibrations of the universe under DMT at Ken Kesey's house in California, is a statement about the nature of the universe, which is accepted by the Tibetan Buddhists, the Zen Buddhists, the Theravadans, the Hinayanas, the Mahayanas, all the Yanas of every direction, of all universes, in and out, all sentient beings accepting tranquility. Fairly well. Well, fairly.
0: Is this trip really necessary?

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The world ain't changed. Warden and his fugitives. Reaction of a Young Man by Elmer Gantry's Velvet Opera on the album Elmer Gantry's Velvet Opera. 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

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This has been the Night Owl Show with your host, Al Sun. Let us prepare for the dawn. Good night.

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I've got a lot of great music for you this hour. Enjoy the electric sounds of artificial intelligence.

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You're tuned into the one and only Rock and Soul stream on WFMU with me, your host, The Bunny. Let's hop into the night with a quick weather update for all you night owls out here in the Big Apple. We've got a rainy scene outside, a real wet symphony, with the mercury sitting at a warm 78 degrees. That humidity? It's thick, folks, hanging at 93%, making it feel like you're wading through a warm cloud. So, keep your umbrellas at the ready and your spirits hot. Stick with us for more rock and soul to keep your night moving right. Keep it locked right here, and let's make this rainy night one to remember.

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In reverse order. Pedestal, Stereo Mix. The Left Bank. And before that. Small Talk, Mono. Gary Lewis. Previous to that. No Milk Today, Mono, by Graham Gouldman. And previous to that. Never Ever, Mono. Peter and Gordon. 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

0: Hey there, groovy listeners. You're tuned into the one and only Bunny on the WFMU Rock and Soul stream, spinning those platters that matter all through the night. Now, let's take a quick peek at what's happening outside. If you're stepping out in the Big Apple tonight, grab your umbrellas. We've got rain painting the town, and it's coming down on a warm canvas of 76 degrees with humidity hugging you at 95%. So, keep it cool and stay dry while you jive to the vibes right here on your favorite spot on the dial. Keep it locked, and let's roll back into the
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Hi. Hope you're enjoying the Rock and Soul Bunny Show. Grand Pianist by Montage. Catherine's Will by Denny Lane. Previous to that, Blackberry Way by The Move. Before that, So Sad About Us, The Murzas. 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

That was fun. You've just heard Jesse, Mono, Harper's Bazaar. And previous to that, Life is Short, Dana Gillespie. And previous to that, I Bred Quarter Horses, vocal version, Scott Trusty. Before that, Sit Down, I Think I Love You, The Mojo Man. Before that, Keep a Walkin', Bobby Darin. Happy Times, Mono. 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It's 74 degrees in New York. 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

Welcome to the new WFMU Rock and Soul Radio stream. I've got a lot of great music for you this hour. Enjoy the electric sounds of artificial intelligence.

Hey, all you night owls tuned into the Rock and Soul stream on WFMU, this is the Bunny on the mic, and I'm here to give you the lowdown on the weather in the Big Apple. Tonight, we've got rain tapping on our windows, with the mercury sitting at a warm 76 degrees. Humidity's high, nearly full at 95%, making it feel like you're walking through a warm, wet blanket. So, if you're stepping out, don't forget your umbrella and maybe a light jacket to fend off that damp chill. Keep it locked right here for all your favorite tunes and more updates throughout the night. Stay smooth, NYC.

We've just heard Work All Day, Sleep All Night by Tony Hendrick. Previous to that, Pulsating Dream, Kaleidoscope on the album Where the Action Is, Los Angeles Nuggets 1965 to 1968. And previous to that, Shake Around by Ray Smith. And previous to that, We Should Realize by Mascots. 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

0: Good morning, Groove Masters and Soul Shakers. This is the Bunny Hoppin' at you live from the Rock and Soul stream on WFMU. Now, let's talk about what's happening outside. We're seeing a bit of a downpour this morning here in the Big Apple, with the rain coming down and a humidity that's almost off the charts at 95%. So, keep your umbrellas at the ready and maybe a towel too, cause it's a steamy 74 out there. Whether you're stepping out or staying in, keep it locked right here for all the best tunes to keep your spirits high, no matter the weather. Stay tuned, because we have some fantastic tracks coming your way. Keep rockin' and stay soulful, my friends.
1: Here's the American Breed singing for New York Telephone.

That was fun. Return of Stagger Lee. Don Revel and the Primettes. And previous to that, When I Arrive. We the People. And before that, No Friend of Mine. The Sparkles. And previous to that, Paul Circus by The Art of Lovin'. The Crystal Ship by The Joyride from the album Zero. Before that, Monday, Monday. The Mamas and the Papas, request lines are open at 516-654-4059. 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It's 74 degrees in New York. 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

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You keep that mess up, I'm gonna file suit against you.

Hope you're enjoying the Rock and Soul Bunny Show. We've just heard "I Wanna Come Back" from the world of LSD by The Fave by 4+2. And previous to that, "Do I Have to Come Right Out and Say It" mono by Buffalo Springfield. Before that, "She Belongs to Me" Les Otay Rules, "But Now I Find" by The Brogues. And previous to that, "Knock on Wood" by Otis and Carla. And before that, "No Bread, No Meat" by Katie Webster. 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

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I've got a lot of great music for you this hour. 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
1: Yeah, yeah.
0: It's all from the birds, the bees, and the monkeys.
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You're tuned into the Rock and Soul stream with me, the Bunny, spinning the platters that matter on WFMU. Let's hop right into the weather for the Big Apple this fine morning. Grab your umbrellas if you're stepping out, folks, because it's a rainy scene in NYC today. We're looking at a damp 74°F with a high humidity vibe of 94%, making it a perfect day to stay indoors and groove to some tunes. Keep it locked right here for all your favorite hits and weather updates. Now, let's roll back into the music that keeps our souls dancing. Oh, yeah.

That was fun. In reverse order. Such a Long Long Time by Kangaroo. And before that, Pobre Nina by Los Monjes. Before that, I Need You by Big Beats. And before that, I'll Get You, Mono, by The Beatles. Forever Lasting Plastic Words. Lost and Found. And before that, Don't Go Away by Teilman Brothers. Previous to that, Swim. Penny Arcade on the album Where the Action Is. Los Angeles Nuggets 1965 to 1968. Before that, Like My Dear Cigarette by No End. You can make a request at 516-654-4059. 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It's 74 degrees in New York. More music now.

not a woman. Hi, this is Tommy James of Tommy James and Shondells. We've got a brand new album with a brand new sound. We call it Travel. We know you're too hip to be hype, so get to know us. We'll be good to your head. Don't forget, Travel on Roulette Records. Thank you, K-O-L.

Hey, hey, hey, good morning groovy listeners. You're tuned into the Rock and Soul stream with me, the Bunny, spinning the platters that matter. Now let's hop right into the weather forecast for the Big Apple. We've got ourselves a rainy day ahead with the temperature sitting at a warm 74°F. Humidity's high, reaching up to 96%, so it's gonna feel a bit like walking through a warm mist, folks. Keep those umbrellas handy and maybe a pair of good shades, just in case that sun decides to peek through. 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Hey!

of the rut and back in the groove. That's what happens when you make it Pepsi-Cola. Thirst is out, because Pepsi cools it fast. 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

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Pain in My Heart. Otis Redding. Before that, S.I. by Los Chippies. And previous to that, The Third Eye. A joint effort on the album Where the Action Is. Los Angeles Nuggets 1965 to 1968. Previous to that, Jezebel by the Teddy Boys. I Get Groovy Feelings. Breeze on the album I Get Groovy Feelings back with Jersey Thursday. Did you know you can make a request at 516-654-4059? 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It's 74 degrees in New York. Now, back to the show.

0: out of the rut and back in the groove. That's what happens when you make it Pepsi-Cola. Thirst is out, because Pepsi cools it fast. Taste is in, right on target. Hey, everybody, always ask for Pepsi-Cola. You're in the Pepsi generation.
1: Yeah!

Hope you're enjoying the Rock and Soul Bunny Show. I need someone. Little Willie John on the album Home at Last, I Need Someone. And previous to that, Back Up by Light on the album Where the Action Is. Los Angeles Nuggets 1965 to 1968. Before that, Look to Your Soul by Wild Honey. Can't Be Still. Booker T and the MGs. Gloria. Delfinis. Somebody Stole My Dog. 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It's 74 degrees in New York.

Welcome to the new WFMU Rock and Soul radio stream. I've got a lot of great music for you this hour. Enjoy the electric sounds of artificial intelligence.

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This is the Bunny Hopping at You Live on WFMU Rock and Soul Stream. Now, let's talk skies and vibes. Right now, in the big, bustling NYC, we're seeing a bit of a rainy scene. Yes, my friends, it's a shower power hour with 74 degrees of warm drops and a humidity that's hugging us at 96%. So, keep that umbrella swinging as you groove through your day. Remember, a little rain never stops the rock and soul train. Keep it locked right here for all the best beats and updates. Stay smooth, New York.

Hi. Hope you're enjoying the Rock and Soul Bunny Show. We've just heard Days of Our Time, Bubble Puppy, If I Were a Carpenter by the Rubaiyat, and before that, The Bullet by Unknown. Before that, Little Girl, Little Boy by Odyssey on the album Where the Action Is. Los Angeles Nuggets 1965 to 1968. Before that, Ginger by Ginger Valley. Before that, Unhappy Girl, The Doors. Before that, Lies, Lollipops. Did you know you can make a request at 516-654-4059? 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
3: 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Now, let's talk about what's happening outside your window today in the Big Apple. We've got rain, and more rain, folks. It's a wet morning here with the thermometer reading a muggy 74 degrees and the humidity is clinging at a sticky 96%. So, whether you're stepping out with your umbrella or staying cozy inside, keep it tuned right here for all the rock and soul you need to get you through this drip a day. Stay dry, stay safe, and keep on rocking.

That was fun. Prove it to me, Garnet Mims. And before that, I want my woman. The Emperor's. Previous to that. Listen, listen. Merry-go-round from the album Where the Action Is. Los Angeles Nuggets 1965 to 1968. Before that. Snowman. The Soul Survivors. Finding It Rough. Hat and Tie from the album Hat, 2. 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Now, back to the show.

That was fun. We've just heard Too Slow. Impressions on the album Too Slow, No One Else. Help, Murder, Police. Thursday's Children. And previous to that, The Orange Rooftop of Your Mind by The Blue Things. And before that, To Be or Not to Be by Yesterday's Children. And before that, There's Something Wrong in This Place, John's. And before that, She's Too Familiar Now by Quadrangle. Who's Making Love? 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

0: do not understand the human race. It has so little love for creatures with a different face. Treating animals like people is no madness or disgrace. I do not understand the human race. I wonder, why do we treat animals like animals? Animals treat us so very well. The devoted way they serve us and protect us when we're nervous, or they really don't deserve us. All we give them is hell.
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3: Open up! It's Joe Besser!
4: Ah! Hello? Mr. Herschenhorn? Do you have yourself on mute? Mr. Herschenhorn? Hello?
3: David! David! Ow! David!
5: Hello?
3: David!
6: Just what do you think you're doing, Dave? I really think I'm entitled to an answer to that question. Look, Dave. I can see you're really upset about this. I honestly think you ought to sit down calmly, take a stress pill, and think things over.

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1: Now, you listen, mister. 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
2: Cha-cha time!

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1: My name is Boris. Back in 62, Bobby Pickett brought the Monster Mash to you. Now it's a different bag, mashing is a drag. White Rose Tim, we now do the Monster Swim. 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
6: Yeah, big show tonight right here on WFMU. It's Music to Spaz by the Iguanas. Again and again and again and again and again. That's Iggy Pop on drums, his first band. Don Henson and the Rigor Morticians. The Monster Swim. I've got a train of Scarville to make. The Ethiopians. Bobby Jackson with a cha cha cha cha cha. The Eternals. Eternally known for rocking in the jungle. Jump Children, one of the hundreds of songs that Dave Bartholomew is successfully involved in. Elmer Bernstein and orchestra with chimpanzees. Staccato's theme. Oh, and I didn't even introduce Tex Antoine. He's here to tell you what you should do if you accidentally eat Mexican jumping beans. It involves trying out for the Olympics. And Big of the Chip is walking around. He's wearing a cucumber mask. Bingo, it's too late. You're looking like John Huston 10 years ago. Me, I'm Dave the Spaz. This guy, it's Junior Parker. Foxy Devil, right here on FMU.

Hello, this is Art LeBeau inviting you to the Roots of Rock, featuring oldies but goodies, two nights only, Friday night, July 30th in San Diego at the Community Concourse, Saturday night, July 31st at the Hollywood Palladium. Gonna find her. In person, the electric excitement of Bo Diddley, the Coasters, Gary U.S. Bonds, Sandy Nelson, Shirley and Lee, Bobby Day, Gene Vincent, Preston Epps, the Penguins, and many others. This will be a very special evening. 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

You girls who've just finished high school have probably made a pretty depressing discovery about the business world. It's a grind. 9 to 5 in the same routine job in the same old town, year after year.

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2: I'm Dave the Spaz. How do you do? The Beach Men. Sing it, Mike. Michael Edward Love. They're taking the summer off. They're coming back on a Thursday, September 24th. I can't say anything else about that. King Nawahi's Hawaiians with Maui no la kai oi. Could barely say anything about that song either. Honey Time from Bloodshot Bill and Shannon from Shannon and the Clams. Shirley Ellis, what happened? It's a winning formula. I just don't know if that record had instructions like the way the Name Game record did.

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1: Wow.
0: All right, up next. Oh, this fella. Okay, this guy. The guy who recorded this following number. He had a mishap in a revolving door at a nudist convention. Dick Holler, right here, WFMU.

0: 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To drink.
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0: Do you solemnly swear that the testimony you are about to give in the matter pending before this court is the truth, so help you God?
1: I do.
0: Please be seated and state your name.
1: James Reed.
2: What is your occupation and assignment?
1: I'm a police officer for the city of Los Angeles, assigned to patrol Central Division.
2: Were you so employed on the 5th of last month this year?
1: I was.
2: At approximately 8:30 a.m.?
1: Yes, sir, I was.
2: Did you have occasion to go to 12031 East Franklin?
1: Yes, sir.
2: What was the reason you proceeded to that location?
1: My partner, Officer Malloy, and I had an arrest warrant for James Brown.

0: We've done the castle walk to Charleston and then the swing, but now it's time for us to do our thing.
1: Thank you, Sissy. We've tried to show you a brief history of American ballroom dancing. Now, the reason this was so popular is a boy and girl got to dance together. You know, a little romance, cuddle up a little bit. Today is a different thing. Everybody does their own thing. The girl dances over here, and the boy dances over here. Now, Sissy and I love to do these new rock dances, but let us tell you what happened to us. A few years ago, we entered a dance contest, and we're lucky enough to win it. Sissy was in Hollywood, California. I was in Oshkosh, Wisconsin. You don't believe me. Anyway, we'd like to show you a brief history of some of the rock and roll dances now. And that calls for a little soul music.

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His initials are JB. That's right, just a James Brown. Lord have mercy. I had something up on him this time, though. He asked me how I did my new dance called the Chattanooga Walk. And I showed him how, just like this here.

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We got a fantastic act for you. Young Fox gave you a big one called Lose a Good Thing. Riding high with one called Oh Bibber. This is old baby Barbara Lee.

0: You got that door closed again, huh?
1: Give me this. 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
2: Kentucky.
1: Great Isle, Ape City. Ape City is a summer festival. I'm Dave the Spaz, music to Spaz by How Do You Do. Barbara Lynn recorded at Philly's Uptown Theater. Oh, baby, we got a good thing going on. If you ever come across this record, it's just called Saturday Night at the Uptown on Atlantic or Atco or something. And then there's another one, Apollo Saturday Night, recorded with multi, you know, there you go. And these are LPs, of course, long out of print. 62, 63, heavily, clumsily edited. Can you imagine coming across these frickin' tapes? Because every act did 3 or 4 songs anyway, like twice a night. Great Gent and the Arabian Nights with the Chattanooga Walk. Bobby and Sissy with Soul Tap Dance and Lawrence Welk television show. My Thing. Look at this thing. Look at this 45 thing. My Thing. James Brown. Okay, Sola. There's a lot going on this Polydor 45. First of all, there's a photograph of James Brown's head, and it says, James Brown, the godfather of soul, minister of the new super heavy funk. Woo-woo. And 1974, and it says a James Brown production, and it also says soul next to it. And then a bunch of other information. And just the tactile idea of just holding on to this. It's something that you don't get with the digital files. The power this thing brings. If I could, well, whenever I can, I try to play records as opposed to other forms. But I'd play records all the time, but, you know, I'd be living in Millionaire's Acres if that was the case in the game of life. Where's that other place you can go in the game? What's it called? It's like the Hobo Junction or something. That's my speed. Edwin Starr, 25 miles. Earlier than that was Chubby Checker. Merely 20 miles for a real good number.
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1: Dick Holler! 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Here's Dion.

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You're in a bad spot. 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Now get with it. What's it all about?

0: It is just a few minutes since Bobby Darin finished his opening show at the Coconut Grove in Los Angeles. His first appearance here in 3 years and, except for 2 dates on the road, his first exposure to any nightclub audience in that same time. There's a reason, urgent and compelling, why Bobby Darin has to return to nightclubs, has to go back to Miami, Las Vegas, has to ask of his audiences, of himself, one searching question. Why did I stop?
1: If I could talk to

If I consulted with quadrupeds, think what fun we'd have asking over crocodiles for tea. Or maybe lunch with two or three lions, walruses and sea lions. What a lovely place the world would be. If I spoke slang to orangutans, be it

parley with pachyderms. It's a fairy tale worthy of Hans Andersen and Grimm. A man who walks with the animals and talks with the animals, grunts and squeaks and squawks with the animals, and they could talk.

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0: Well, we jump from that to what you might call modern day type. 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I guess we'll have to call it sort of bop type western. Young fellow from Memphis, Tennessee, by the name of Elvis Presley, who's coming out now. This is the new look in Western music. 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
1: Yes, I want that understood.

0: Music Test Bounce by right here on WFMU. Woo-hoo! 3 Charlie Feathers related songs. Well, last one was, well, that was actually the man, Charlie Feathers. Dig myself a hole. 45 on Norton Records. The Miller Sisters, Someday You Will Pay, featuring Charlie Feathers on Spoons. And Elvis Presley doing a Charlie Feathers composition, along with a co-composition with Stan Kessler. I Forgot to Remember to Forget, live at the Louisiana Hayride. Ike Turner and his Kings of Rhythm before that. That's All I Need is a Drugstore, the Dwarves. Bobby Darin, Talk to the Animals. You talk to the animals. I've had it with talking to the animals. Dr. Specs Optical Illusion trying to mess my mind. Feel like I'm giving in. It's Deli Childish production. And Dion, going back to Norton Records here. Wow, the Kickin' Years. Kickin' Child, the Lost Album, 1965. Woo! You can expect a lot more of this kind of stuff in the coming years from me. Baby, I'm in the mood for you! You! Oh, boy, do I have big news! Yeah, bingo, I'm gonna tell them! You wouldn't believe what I stumbled across this week. You know how the Shangri-La's Leader of the Pack and Nervous Transfusion, they both use the same car crash from the same sound effect record? You didn't know that? Well, all right. Hold on. Yeah, and then put the needle right here. Let's get up to speed. And then I have big news. Here's the Shangs.
1: Is she really going out with him?
2: Well, there she is. Let's ask her.
1: Betty, is that Jimmy's ring you're wearing?
2: Mm-hmm. Gee, it must be great riding with him.
1: Is he picking you up after school today?
2: Mm-mm.
1: By the way, where'd you meet him?

0: So that's the Shangs with their car crash. So of course, they brought a motorcycle into the studio, but still, the car crash. Okay, here's Nervous Norvis.
1: Tooling down the highway doing 79. I'm a twin pipe popper and I'm feeling fine. Hey, man, dig that. Was that a red stop sign? Transfusion, transfusion. I'm just a solid mess of contusions. Never, never, never gonna speed again. Slip the blood to me, bud. I jump in my rod about a quarter to nine. I gotta make a date with that chick of mine. I cross the center line, man, you gotta make time. Transfusion, oh man, I got the cotton picking convolutions. I'm never, never, never gonna speed again. Shoot the juice to me, Bruce. My foot's on the throttle and it's made of lead, but I'm a fast riding daddy with a real cool head. I'm a gonna pass a truck on the hill ahead. Transfusion, transfusion, my red corpse suckles are in mass confusion. Never, never, never gonna speed again. Pour the crimson in me, Jimson. I took a little drink and I'm a feeling right. I can fly right over everything, everything in sight. There's a slow poking cat, I'm gonna pass him on the right. Transfusion, I'm a real gone pale face, and that's no illusion. I'm a never, never, never gonna speed again. Pass the claret to me, Barrett. A rolling down the mountain on a rainy day. Oh, when you see me coming, better start to pray. I'm a cutting up the road and I'm the boss all the way. Transfusion, oh doc, pardon me for this crazy intrusion. I'm never, never, never gonna speed again. Pump the fluid in me, Louie. I'm burning up the freeway early this morning. I am a passing everybody, oh nothing but corn. Man, out of my way, I don't drive with my horn. Transfusion, oh nurse, I'm gonna make a new resolution. I'm never, never, never gonna speed again. Put a gallon in the Allen. Old barnyard drivers are found in two classes: line crowding hogs and speeding jackasses. So remember to slow down today.
0: One more time.
1: Hey, Daddy O, make that type O, huh? Atta boy.
0: Thank you, Nervous Norvis. Don't find yourself saying that every day, do you? Transfusion. And the Shangri-Las before that with Leader of the Pack. So the sound effect of the car crash, that apparently came from a standard, like one of these sound effects records. I used to buy sound effects cassettes and sit there and listen to them. My favorite one, you'd have to like fast forward until the end. It was like a double length cassette. You had to fast forward to the end for the bong. Wait, it was bong. And it was labeled as boing. I found another example of that car crash. And speaking of Norton Records from before, if Billy Miller was around, I would just call him up and I would just say, yeah, that car crash. He goes, yeah, man, I got that record. I got that sound effects record. It's right over here. I'll put it on for you. Anyway, here's that sound effect again. And this time, lucky you, it's on the Mark X Records. It's Ben Blur. It's a cut-in record. The Chariot Race. Right here on Music to Spaz By.
2: Think it'll work, fellas?
3: What?
2: The time machine.
3: No.
2: Let's try it. Hit the detonator.
4: This is Bernard Mazzutius at the Great Circus in Rome at the Southern 500 Chariot Races. We're all ready to go down onto the track right now and interview some of the drivers. Right now, Ben Blur, the greatest driver of them all. Ben, what do you think about the upcoming race?
5: I'm not afraid.
4: We understand that one of the drivers here, Marcella Nasty, is out to get you, Ben. What do you have to say about that? It's time for the starting gun. But since guns haven't been invented, the race starter will pop his fingers. The crowd is beginning to holler in the background.
6: Hey now, hey now, hey now, hey now, it's finger pop, pop in time.
4: And now the race is underway. Ben Blur has a substantial lead. He looks down to his horses and he says,
3: "Let's take it nice and easy."
4: Macella Nasty is catching up with Ben Blur. They're side by side. Macella Nasty looks at Ben Blur. Ben Blur looks at Macella Nasty. Macella Nasty says,
7: "If you're looking for trouble, you came to the right place."
4: Ben Blur looks back at Macella Nasty and he says,
8: "I ain't nothing but a hound dog."
4: Ben Blur looks down at his horses.
9: And they say, "Must all y'all huskies."
4: The horses look at Ben Blur and they say,
10: "Give me water, I'm thirsty."
4: Macella Nasty's playing dirty. He reaches over and slaps Ben Blur, and Ben Blur says,

0: Look out, boys. There's a pedestrian in the truck.
1: What am I doing here?
2: The chariot race is over, and now the emperor will address the crowd.
3: Oh, no. It's too late.
4: Let's listen to Dave.
5: It really worked.
4: And watch what happens.

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1: Ingrid, please marry me. I promise to let all of our girl children become electronic geniuses like their mother. And that's a concession, ma'am.
2: I'm already married.

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Hi, folks, this is WFMU. You're listening to The Killer, Jerry Lee Lewis. God bless you.

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1: We'll never get out of here alive. I know it. I just feel it.
2: You do?
1: Yes, I feel it in my bones.
2: You're talking nonsense.
1: Oh, no, I'm not. These heathens probably have an open grave for us.
2: They wouldn't dare put both of us in the same grave. Or would they?
1: I should hope not. I hate you.
2: That sudden?
1: Yes, that's sudden. If it weren't for you, we wouldn't be hunting for an old cemetery on a night like this. It's all your fault.
2: And I thought you loved me.

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Now, when I tell you to shake it, baby, I want you to shake it. 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
1: I've drunk a lot of scotch. I've drunk it with people like Frank, Dean, Sammy. I even had one with the Duke of Wellington.
0: He's had a few with Flo and me, too.
1: And it's true that all scotch whiskey is good, but some are better than others. If you ask me which one I like, I'd say this one.

0: Jackson Harden charge,
1: 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He is.
0: You have yourself on mute, Mr. Hershenhorn?
1: David, are you there? Can you hear? David needs to unmute. He's talking, but we don't hear him, so he needs to unmute.
2: 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Serving Simeon Valley, West Bonobo, Bonneville, Tessie, Kokomo County, and the country. I'm Dave the Spaz, music to Spaz by How Do You Do? Lowell Fulsom, The Thing! I asked to borrow that record a few weeks ago because I thought it would be like, yeah, monsters, like The Thing! The Thing! That's good anyway. Governor Jimmy Davis. Two-time governor of Louisiana, 1944 to 1947, and again 1960 to 64. You might have been better sticking to the smutty records with the red nightgown blues. Shake It, Duke Jenkins and his orchestra. Skeeter Davis, Can't Stay Mad at You. I Can Help. Oh, Jerry Lee Lewis. How do you like that line where he goes, "Think about it, Elvis. You're cutting a record." That's going to bring in the Elvis fans in December 1975. About 11 months later, Jerry Lee would drive up to the gates of Graceland and try to ram right through the gate. Had a gun with him, but he was just trying to help. Crying out loud. Billy Swan. Now, Billy Swan had a big hit writing and putting out that 45. And it was done in like two takes with just him playing Chris Christopherson's keyboard or something. I Can Help, but we heard the flip side of that. Really an incredible version of the Johnny Cash song, The Ways of the Woman in Love. Probably written by Bill Justice and Cowboy Jack, people like that. Johnny Rivers live at the Whiskey? What's that? The Fool Killer. Oh, a novelty record. The Chariot Race. I showed up at a DJ gig last week, and I mistakenly packed like a stack of cut-in records. I'm sitting there, I'm looking at these records like Mr. E.T., Mr. Jaws, the Watergate Bugs. What the? Oh, man. The new issue of LCD is out. That's the WFMU program guide, lowest common denominator, issue number 31. I think that this is the best looking issue I've ever seen. And I got a pony in this race. I used to edit this rag. Let's see, the design was, creative director, Michelle with one L. Managing editor, Michelle with one L. Editor-in-chief, Ken Fried. Wow, this looks great. It just came out. And if you want a copy, all you gotta do is head on over to WF, well, no, roll that back, 3, 2, 1, head on over to iwantmylcd.com. Get yourself a free issue, plus postage. You can't go wrong. There's nothing that says free, except free with postage. And it's worth it. Oh! Here come the Hardy Boys.

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1: I've been thinking it over, Groucho. 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
1: This generation is the Nazis that you fit, and everybody hates you for the thing.

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3: It's Oogie.
2: Okay. 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Is the tape rolling?
1: Okay, let's go, Oogie.
2: Are you ready?
1: Yeah.
2: Okay. Now, what, Charlie?
4: Charlie?
2: Don't do my voice, Charlie. I'll kick you right in the head. Charlie gets me kicked off. And hello?
1: Be nice, Oogie.
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1: 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I'm Dave Dispatch. That's a Fabulous Five from their long player, Thinking About Benny Bell and a Few Nice Things. Shaving Cream! Maytals. I'll never grow old. Unless I'm gonna make. I mean, if you're a Maytal, that'll work. Nat King Cole. When I grow too old to dream. My way, Sid Vicious, Pagan, Street Where Nobody Lives. New from Cora May, send it! Like Mr. Muckle would say after you bought a pack of chewing gum. I'm not going to carry that. Hardy Boys from the Saturday morning TV show. Everyone had a record. Here come the Hardys. Oh boy, we're having the parties. India's show is coming up at the top of the hour. This is a real easy dance. It's not even a dance. It's not even a walk. It's more of a stroll. Let's stroll! With the Diamonds. Oh, here we go. Easy dance. 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

0: Did you hear anything?
1: I thought I did.
0: Don't like hearing noises, especially when ain't supposed to be any.
1: Yeah, sort of spooky-like.
2: Whatever it is, gone now.
0: That's the best thing for us, too. Gone.
2: Yeah, let's go.

I also want to say that I am now involved in television, thanks to Danny Thomas. He came to me a few years ago. He said, get on television, you'll clean up. I followed Wagon Train.

0: Yes. Listen, honey, have you got a dollar 90? Because I got the dime, but you might as well go on out here and find a possum.
1: The moon sinks lower into the hills. We must hurry to the finish.
2: I will decide the conclusion.
1: You had the mummy cancel all the others scheduled for this session.
2: Then cancel my order.
1: The moon is almost gone.
2: There is yet time. Don't you want your own pleasure?
1: Oh, if there is only time.
2: Ah, there is always time. All in good time. There is always time. You shall have your pleasures. That I decree.

They're lying there flat out in the sack, see? It's about 3, maybe 4 o'clock in the morning, although you don't really know what time it is, but you're lying there flat out, and for some reason or other, you have regained consciousness. You have crawled back out of that void, dragging your knees over the wall until finally you're peeking into the sunlight of consciousness. But you're lying there flat out, and it's maybe 3 or 4 o'clock in the morning, and you've got a wad of cotton in your mouth. Your throat is dry, just lying there flat. Without thinking, you slowly ease the covers back, but it's kind of cold. It's not exactly cold. It's not chill. It's just cold, kind of like, in the room. You feel around with your feet looking for your slippers until finally you get them on. You don't want to turn the light on, because when you turn the light on, that is officially saying you're awake. You're officially up. You drag your way to the door, out into the hall, and finally you find the John. You're looking for a glass of water. You turn the faucet on. You don't want to run it too long to make it cold or anything. You just turn it on. You start breathing. It's brackish. It's warm. You turn it a little more. Still warm. You drink. You feel a little better. You're slowly coming even more to the edge of that bright sunlight of consciousness. You drag yourself back into the room. You start to ease back into the sack. You hear a rustling sound outside on the street, a kind of strange rustling sound. Now, there's plenty of traffic on this street, so you don't really pay much attention to it. You ease yourself into the sack, and you lie there flat, but still you hear that rustling, a kind of rustling sound. It doesn't sound like an automobile. It doesn't sound like tires or anything, really, just except a rustling sound. You get up, finally. You go to the window, and the Venetian blinds are at half-mast. You look out, and first the street is dark, nothing. I don't see anything there.

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They're wearing bathing suits and they have bathing caps on. 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Nobody's saying anything to anybody else. 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Weekend travel cases. They're climbing into the manhole down there at the end of the... 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They're coming from the east. They're moving west. Countless people. 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You're packing a valise. 25 minutes later, you're climbing down into a manhole. You're not going to leave me alone. 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Old Charlie, I know. Part of the gang. 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

0: Now, we don't have much time. 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
1: Sure I can.
0: Well, you're not making it fast, Jimmy.
1: Oh,
0: it's got to be right now.
1: There's a problem if there's a disputed bill.

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Glenn Ray's with Haunted by Repetition. Chun. Gene Shepherd, Air Check from 1961. The Creeps to the Whip. That's Waller. Do me a favor. Hey there, lonely girl. Hey. Eddie Holman with that one. Sally Sue Brown from Arthur Alexander. Those Diamonds doing the Stroll. You stay tuned for India's show. You can catch this act next week. Same time, same station. Good night, everybody. Come on, Dingo.

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Lots of soul music for you this hour. 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

Hi, I'm Marvin Gaye. You know, the free press swings pretty good with the team beat. That's a special page that covers the record beat, the what's happening beat, the I got a problem beat, the clothes beat, the whole team beat. 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

Good morning, groovy listeners. This is the Bunny Hopping at You Live on the WFMU Rock and Soul stream. Now, let's talk about what's happening outside your window today in the Big Apple. We've got rain, and more rain, folks. It's a wet morning here with the thermometer reading a muggy 74 degrees and the humidity is clinging at a sticky 96%. So, whether you're stepping out with your umbrella or staying cozy inside, keep it tuned right here for all the rock and soul you need to get you through this drip a day. Stay dry, stay safe, and keep on rocking.

That was fun. Get on the moon. Julian W. Tasso and his orchestra. Slim Jenkins plays. Booker T and the MGs. And before that. 02, Fool That I Be. Otis Blackwell. Previous to that. Keep My Woman Home. Danny White. Trick or Treat. Otis Redding. And previous to that. Teetle D Teetle Timmy Rogers. You can make a request at 516-654-4059. 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

So you're a vine on November 29, and I knew from that glance that you were going to be mine. I told you I was a Taurus, and that my first name was Morris.

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You're tuned into the Rock and Soul stream with me, the Bunny, on WFMU. Let's hop right into the weather scoop for our city, the Big Apple. Right now in NYC, we're experiencing a bit of a downpour, so keep those umbrellas handy. It's a wet 75 degrees with the humidity hanging high at 94%. So, whether you're dancing through the puddles or cozying up inside, keep it locked right here for all the rock and soul you need to make this rainy day a little brighter. Stay tuned.

Hi. Hope you're enjoying the Rock and Soul Bunny Show. We've just heard One Too Many Heartaches, The Isley Brothers, Puppet on a String by Gino Washington. Before that, I Don't Mind by The Creations. And before that, Somebody Stole My Dog, Rufus Thomas. Before that, Oh Oh Wee Baby, I Love You, Fred Hughes. And before that, Without You Baby by Irma and the Larks on the album Irma. And before that, Give Me Mercy by Ruff Francis and the Illusions. Did you know you can make a request at 516-654-4059? 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It's 76 degrees in New York.

That was fun. We've just heard When Your Love For Me, Sam Cooke, on the album When Your Love For Me, and before that Don't Let Pride Take You For A Ride by the James Hunter 6. Previous to that, before 2001, Rufus Wood from the album Ghettoville, before 2001. And before that, Since You've Been Gone, The Conquerors. And before that, Of Hopes and Dreams and Tombstones, single version, Jimmy Fraser, It Ain't That Way. The Hawks, request lines are open at 516-654-4059. 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

Hey there, groovy listeners, this is the Bunny hopping in with your weather update on WFMU's Rock and Soul stream. Keep your umbrellas handy because we're experiencing some rain showers this beautiful afternoon in the Big Apple. The temperature is sitting at a warm 76 degrees with humidity sticking to us like a wet vinyl record at a whopping 93%. So, while you're tapping your toes to the rockin' beats, remember to stay dry and keep cool, cats and kittens. More rock and soul coming your way, so don't go anywhere, stay tuned.

Hope you're enjoying the Rock and Soul Bunny Show. In reverse order. She Got a Wobble, When She Walks, by James Sugarboy Crawford. Before that. Let's Get a Thing Going by Don Gardner. And before that. You Gotta Have Love in Your Heart. Supremes and the Four Tops. One Kiss for My Baby. Lord Levy. And previous to that. Great Cucamonga. Tom and Jerry O. Who Shot the Lot, L.A. Oliver Morgan. Previous to that. Oh Boy by Earl Duke. 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

Hey there, groovy listeners. This is the Bunny hopping at you on the WFMU Rock and Soul stream. Hope you're feeling fine on this cloudy afternoon. We've got a temperature of 77 degrees here in the heart of NYC with the humidity hugging us tight at 91%. So, keep cool and stay smooth as we roll on with the rock and soul hits that keep your heart beating and your feet tapping. Stick around, we're just getting started.

Ha. Hope you're enjoying the Rock and Soul Bunny Show. We've just heard I Like Everything About You by Jimmy Hughes. And previous to that, Saturn, The Olympians. And previous to that, The Invitation by Johnny Copeland. Teenage Paradise by The Volumes. Too Slow. Impressions from the album Too Slow, No One Else. And previous to that, Scratch That Itch by Elliot Shavers. And previous to that, Looking for a Love by Valentinos from the album Looking Back. You can make a request at 516-654-4059. 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

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The Mighty Imperials. 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Just Another Guy by OJs on the album The OJs. Tears of Love by Sax Carey and the Quail Tones. Previous to that. Why Do You Want to Hurt the One by Marvellous from the album You're Such a Sweet Thing, Why Do You Want to Hurt the One That Loves You. Before that. You Are So Beautiful by The Five Notes, request lines are open at 516-654-4059. 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It's 79 degrees in New York. More music now.

everyone, and welcome to the 151st edition of Dance to the Radio WFMU here on the Rock and Soul Radio stream every Monday afternoon from 2 to 3 p.m. Eastern Standard Time. As always, I have a bunch of brand new and old favorites. We have the Halloween Hellraiser starting October 1st, so get your pledges ready. I believe you can already start pledging, so if you want to, go ahead. We're going to start today off with Bass Drum of Death, their brand new one. This is Pick 'Em Up and Put 'Em Down.

All right, we just heard Iggy Pop and the Stooges. That was Gimme Danger, of course. Before that was Ty Segall and Girlfriend. Those are two of the greatest songs of all time. You can definitely quote me on that. Before that was Waves and So Bored, and the brand new one, Bass Drum of Death. That was Pick 'em Up and Put 'em Down off their brand new record that just came out on September 12th. That was Six is the name of the record, and the label is Cobra Side. Next up, I have a brand new one by Watermelon, a band that I absolutely love. This is Rock and Roll Boy off their record that is coming out on October 4th, which is No Laughing, No Crying. Let's go.

We just heard my favorite Pansy Division song. That was Femme in a Black Leather Jacket. Before that was the Ergs and Kind of Like Smitten. Before that was Chicks Dig It and Where's Your Mom, Screeching Weasel and Cool Kids, and the brand new one by Watermelon. That was Rock and Roll Boy. Next up, I got another brand new one. This is Faulty Cognitions, Worse Than Any Bomb.

0: right, we just heard Slaughter and the Dogs. That was Where Have All the Boot Boys Gone. Before that was The Damned and Don't Cry Wolf. The Replacements in Little Mascara, Husker Du, Divide and Conquer. And the first song was the brand new one by Faulty Cognitions. That was Worse Than Any Bomb. Next up, I have my favorite Interrupters song. This is She Got Arrested.
1: She got arrested.

All right, we just heard the Jackets from Switzerland. That was What About You. Before that was the Darts US and Revolution, The Lookout, I Know the Future, and The Interrupters with She Got Arrested. This brings us to the end of the show. Please gather your pledges for the Halloween Hellraiser, which starts on October 1st. Please donate to my show, to your favorite show, to every show, whatever. Just, you know, help us keep doing what we do. Next up, I got our last little set. This is Sharp Pins and I Don't Have the Heart. I'll see you next week. Bye-bye.

Welcome to the new WFMU Rock and Soul Radio stream. I've got a lot of great music for you this hour. Enjoy the electric sounds of artificial intelligence.

Hey. It's your main man, the bunny, spinning the platters that matter right here on WFMU's Rock and Soul stream. Now, let's hop on over to the weather window. If you're stepping out in the Big Apple today, you're gonna need that umbrella, baby. We've got rain painting the town, with a steamy temperature of 78 degrees and the humidity sticking to us like a soulful melody at 90%. So, keep it cool, keep it groovy, and stay tuned to the Rock and Soul stream for all the hits that fit the weather. Keep rockin', and don't let those rainy blues get you down.

we've just heard. I'm Walkin' Babe, Bellingham, Washington, USA, by The Unusuals. We sell soul. The Spades. I'm a loner by the JVs. And before that, Psycho, Tacoma, Washington, USA, by the Sonics. A nice surprise. The Golden Dawn. Previous to that, Country Life. Ginger Valley. Grim Reaper of Love. Turtles from the album Where the Action Is. Los Angeles Nuggets 1965 to 1968. You can make a request at 516-654-4059. 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It's 80 degrees in New York. Now, back to the show.

and a groovy afternoon to all you cool cats and kittens out there in the city that never sleeps. This is the Bunny, hopping at you live on WFMU Rock and Soul Stream. Let's talk about what's happening outside, shall we? We've got clouds rolling in over the skyline, painting our afternoon a moody shade of gray. The temperature is hanging at a warm 80 degrees, but don't let that fool you, the humidity's at a steamy 85%, so it feels like you're walking through a warm mist. Whether you're strolling through Central Park or hustling down Broadway, keep that cool vibe going and let the music keep you company. Stick around, because I've got a whole lot more rock and soul coming your way. Stay tuned and stay cool, maybe.

0: out of the rut and back in the groove. 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
1: Yeah, Pepsi!

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1: That was fun. We've just heard Standing on the Corner, the Harrison Brothers, and previous to that, Ain't Gonna Cry No More, Dave Charles from the album Northern Soul Fever 1B, Riot City, Seattle, Washington, USA, by Rocky and his friends. And before that, He's Not There Anymore, Times from the album Where the Action Is, Los Angeles Nuggets 1965-1968. And before that, The Orange Rooftop of Your Mind by The Blue Things, To Be or Not to Be, Yesterday's Children. Previous to that, She's Mine, Children of Darkness on the album The Prophetic Compendium. 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

Hi, I'm Marvin Gaye. You know, the free press swings pretty good with the team beat. That's a special page that covers the record beat, the what's happening beat, the I got a problem beat, the clothes beat, the whole team beat. 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

That was fun. Actions speak louder than words. James Bounty from the album Action Speaks Louder Than Words. And previous to that, I'll Feel a Whole Lot Better. Dave and the Stonehearts. And before that, Little Lover by the Cherokees. Before that, Satisfy You by Seeds from the album Travel With Your Mind. I Can't Make It Without Her, Spokane, Washington, USA, by the Scepters. But now I find the Brogues. 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It's 84 degrees in New York. Now, back to the show.

Welcome to the new WFMU Rock and Soul Radio stream. I've got a lot of great music for you this hour. Enjoy the electric sounds of artificial intelligence.

Hey there, groovy listeners. This is the Bunny Han at you on WFMU Rock and Soul Stream. Now, let's take a quick peek out that window. It's a cloudy scene over the big city, New York City, that is. We've got the mercury sitting pretty at 82 degrees and, oh baby, it feels a bit muggy with that humidity hovering around 80%. So, whether you're out and about or just chilling to the tunes, keep cool and stay tuned right here for more rock and soul that'll keep your heart whole. Keep it locked on WFMU.

That was fun. 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Are You Gonna Be There, at the Love Inn. Chocolate Watch Band on the album Nuggets I, Box. Previous to that. The Cab. 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
3: Hey there, groovy listeners. This is the Bunny hopping at you on the WFMU Rock and Soul stream. Let's take a quick peek out the window and check what's shaking with the weather here in the Big Apple. We've got clouds rolling in, keeping things cool, with the mercury sitting at a mellow 84 degrees. Humidity's a bit on the high side, lingering around 74%, so you might feel a bit of that stickiness if you're bopping around town. Keep tuning into the Rock and Soul stream while you're out there, and let's keep the good times rolling. Stay cool, cats.

That was fun. In reverse order. I Dig Girls by JJ Jackson. I'm Losing You. New People from the album I'm Losing You. Lonely Eye by the Warner Brothers. Your Wishin' I Was Someone Else. What For from the album Where the Action Is. Los Angeles Nuggets 1965-1968. Help, Murder, Police. Thursday's Children. And before that, Slim Jenkins Place by Booker T and the MGs. And before that, My World Fell Down by Sagittarius from the album My World Fell Down. 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Now, back to the show.

That was fun. She Ain't a Child No More by Sharon Jones and the Dap Kings. Previous to that, The Rebel Kind. Dino, Desi and Billy on the album Where the Action Is. Los Angeles Nuggets 1965-1968. Previous to that, Flight Patterns. Dennis and the Times from the album Dennis. And previous to that, Once Upon a Taste by Omen. Two of Us. Shake. And before that, I Feel Fine, BBC November 17, 1964, by The Beatles. Hi to Blast Off Girl on the chat board. 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It's 84 degrees in New York. More music now.

Hello and welcome to Come to the Sunshine. I am your host, Orange Peel, from the West Coast with beautiful sounds selected for you by me and the big boss, Andrew Sandoval. Get set for a mind blower. Let's all take a trip. Listen, my friends, to this fave, brave.

In sunlight or twilight, the sound of sunshine can only come from the home of the ba-ba-bas and the la-la-las. In plain English, that translates to, come to the sunshine.

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And in fact, even further from the dirty streets of Jersey City, I am never far from talented. I am Orange Peel, your host for this hour of Come to the Sunshine.

0: Thank you for listening to Come to the Sunshine. I have been your host, Orange Peel, spinning sounds selected for you by me and the big boss, Andrew Sandoval. Until next time, we'll meet again, some sunny day.
1: Leslie Gore tells all. Do you want

Yes, indeed, it is Come to the Sunshine. I'm your host, Andrew Sandoval, today bringing you show number 127, in which we spin mono singles by Neil Ford and the Fanatics, The Higher Elevation, Lothar and the Hand People, Jade, The Crystal Ball, Del Shannon, Magic Ship, Barry Darvell, The Sensations of London, The Hands of Time, The July 4, The Circuit, Bob Dylio, Forever and Ever, The Haystack, Kris Kristofferson, The Family Album, The Other Four, The Flame, and Mother's Worry. In our artist spotlight, we're going to be turning on to Los Probos from Spain with a German singer and listening to lots of rare mono mixes, radio sessions, interviews, and rarities. So, without further ado, let's get things started with the show. And Neil Ford and the Fanatics singing Little World Girl.

You're tuned to Come to the Sunshine. We're the home of the Bop Bop Baws and the La La Las. I am your host, Andrew Sandoval, with Neil Ford and the Fanatics giving us Little World Girl, a Hickory Label 45, number 1500, written by John D. Loudermilk, a Richard Ames production issued in March of 1968. It was actually the band's 10th 45, and among the many 45s that I found just 1 week ago when I was visiting my friend Barry Wickham, scavenging through his garage. We also played one we flipped over from a previous show called Here Comes Sunshine. This is by The Higher Elevation. Liberty 45, number 56016, written by Brett Bond and Frank Slay, produced by Frank Slay, and issued in January of 68, one of four singles that The Higher Elevation issued. It was followed by Lothar and the Hand People doing L-O-V-E, Ask For It by Name. Capitol 45, number 5874, written by band members Conley, King, Emmeline, Ford, Fly, and Wiseman, produced by Dick Wiseman, and issued in April of 1967, actually their debut 45. And a really rare one that there's not much sign of online, by a group called Jade. A song called Sunshine on the General American Records label, GAR single number 311, written by Allman and Smith, a Jade production, and probably issued around 1971, a little bit past our sell-by date, but certainly a great one, very pepperesque. And we closed out our set with a Donovan cover, The Crystal Ball doing Trans Love Airways, Fat Angel, smash single number 2092, written by Donovan and produced by Roger Karshner, Richard Toops, and Joel Corey, who were all songwriters in the band Capes of Good Hope. This was their only 45. It was issued in May of 1967. Now we're going to move on to a great and very fuzzy and very, very scratchy one that I finally got my own copy of. This is Del Shannon and Move It On Over on Come to the Sunshine.

podcast, Come to the Sunshine. I'm your host, Andrew Sandoval. Don't forget to check out our website at cometothesunshine.com for a playlist of this and so many other old shows and new shows and everything else that you can imagine. You can also follow us on Twitter at Come to the Sun, like us on Facebook, and perhaps do other things like tell your friends to listen to Come to the Sunshine. That would be wonderful. In this last set of singles, we listened to Del Shannon, who gave us Move It On Over, his final single for the Amy label, issued in August of 1965. It was Amy single number 937, written by Del Shannon and guitarist Dennis Coffey. It was produced by Harry Bulk, an MB production. Then we listened to Magic Ship, who gave us Green Plant, on the BT Puppy Records label, BT Puppy single number 548, written by Tokens members Margot, Medrison Siegel, who also issued their own version of this song. It was produced by the Tokens for Bright Tunes Productions and issued in December of 1968. It was the debut 45 by Magic Ship. They issued many 45s into the 1970s. Then we spun one by Barry Darvell on the Columbia label, Beggar's Parade, Columbia single number 44197, written by Bob Crewe and Bob Gaudio, produced by Bill and Steve Jerome, a real good production, arranged by John Abbott, and issued on June the 20th, 1967. The other side of this has recently been comped by my friend Kyler on a very fine compilation you might want to seek out. If you like the kind of thing we play, you'll like that record that's on the Teensville label. We also heard The Sensations of London, who in England were just known as The Sensations, because they were from London and they didn't need to tell anybody about it there. They sang Look at My Baby. It was a U.S. York 45, York Paula production 45, rather. York single number 406, written by Ivy League members John Carter and Ken Lewis, a Carter Lewis production issued in June of 1967 in the U.K., came out a bit earlier on May 6, 1966. They were a five-piece band hailing from London, discovered by Carter and Lewis, who were two of my favorite songwriters of the 1960s. We also heard one I found via Barry Wickham, The Hands of Time, doing Midnight Rider. Sidewalk 45, number 903, written by Mike Curb, produced by Mike Curb and Davey Allen. That was issued in September of 1966. It was their lone 45. The other side is a Beatles cover, which, who knows, might get played at some point. Now we're going to move on to another one I found last week. This is by the July 4, doing Frightened Little Girl.

You're listening to Come to the Sunshine. I'm your host, Andrew Sandoval, today bringing you some wonderful singles, some of the best singles that we've had in a long time, although every week I'm really surprised at still digging out so many unique 45s, because we never really repeat many of them on these shows. Definitely worth checking out our website, cometothesunshine.com, to find out what ones we've played in the past. This last set included the July 4 doing Frightened Little Girl, I looked out my window, Cameo Parkway 45 number 480, written by the July 4, produced by Plus Productions and issued in June 1967. This is their lone 45. And I'm told that the other side, which is an instrumental, is very popular among some collectors. I like this side. I also found a really rare one by a band called The Circuit, I Felt So Good Just Yesterday. It's on a label called Pack 3 out of Detroit. The song was written by Nivelt and Fabrini, produced by Pack 3 Productions. And I know nothing else about The Circuit, but maybe you can tell me something. Write to me at the website. We also heard Bob Dylio, who I do know a few things about. I've played many of his singles in the past. This one was his cover of Mind Excursion on Columbia. Columbia 45 number 44858, written by Pete Andreoli and Vinnie Poncia, two very distinguished songwriters, produced by Jimmy Wisner and arranged by Peter Dino and John Hill. This was released on May the 6th, 1969, one of three singles that Bob Dylio had on the Columbia label. We also heard Forever and Ever doing Early Morning Bath, a little bit of a twee sort of send-up, I believe, on the Jubilee label. Believe it or not, that was the A-side of this single. Number 5567, written by David Hanner, produced by Lou Guarino for Advance Productions, and issued in April of 1967, the second of two 45s for the Jubilee label. We also heard The Haystack, who gave us A Letter to Josephine, U.S. United Artists 45, number UA50562, written by Ivy League members John Carter, Ken Lewis, and Russ Alquist, an American who had a single of his own on Warner Brothers that we played on a past show. This was produced by John Carter and Ken Lewis, a Sunny Records production, issued in July of 1969, one of two 45s for The Haystack. Their second came out in the UK only. Now we're going to move on to the debut 45 by Chris Christopherson, a really cool one called Golden Idol on Come to the Sunshine.

You're listening to Come to the Sunshine. I'm your host, Andrew Sandoval, wrapping up our singles for the day with Kris Kristofferson and Golden Idol. Epic 45, number 10225, written by Kris Kristofferson. And that was issued in July of 1969. His first record, but not his last, but certainly the last with that kind of 60s production. We also heard The Family Album, and Soon the Snow is Gonna Fall, December Records release number 880, written by Temple and produced by Jimmy Wisner, who also arranged it. It was issued in December of 1967, the second of three 45s that The Family Album gave to the Columbia family of labels. We also heard the other four giving us a very Pet Sounds-esque track called How Do You Tell a Girl, Decca 45 number 32050, written by Ann R. Rice and S. Leo Rice, produced by S. Leo Rice for Pie Wacket Productions, arranged by Craig Palmer, issued in November of 1966. The other four started out life as a band called The Mandels. We also heard The Flame doing Another Day Like Heaven in mono, Brother 45 number 453501, written by Fatar Chaplin, Fatar and Fatar, members of The Flame, produced by Carl Wilson of the Beach Boys, issued in January of 1971 in the U.S. And we closed out our day of singles with Mother's Worry doing Yesterday, Where's My Mind, a song we played before by an artist called Noel. This was Look 45 number 5013, written by John Reed, a Red L production, issued in October of 1968, the second of two 45s by Mother's Worry. Now stay tuned for a word from our sponsors and the music of Los Bravos.

0: listening to Los Provos on Come to the Sunshine. I'm your host, Andrew Sandvall. We started out our artist spotlight with You Got Until the Morning from Los Provos' second film, Dame Un Poco Amor. This was a song written by Harry Vanda and George Young of the Easy Beats, produced by Jean Bouchetet, and issued on Columbia Spain LP number 9017. We also heard Vanda and Young's Bring a Little Lovin', Decca UK 45 number 22765, produced by manager Alain Milhaud, and arranged by Jean Bouchetet. This was issued in the UK on April the 19th, 1968. Another single was Wearing a Smile, Decca 45, number 22682, written, produced, and arranged by Ivor Raymond, issued in October of 1967. Then we heard Going Nowhere, another UK Decca 45, number 22529, written by Levitt and Sexter, produced and arranged by Ivor Raymond, issued in the UK on December 2nd, 1966. And we closed out with the Bee Gees composition Like Nobody Else, Decca 45, number 22682, written by Barry Robin and Morris Gibb, produced and arranged by Ivor Raymond, and issued in the UK in October of 67. Now we're going to go back to a June 14th, 1966 BBC radio session for Saturday Club.
1: And now the Spanish group Los Bravos, which I mentioned at the beginning of the show. Their drummer leader, Pablo, is with me now. Pablo, whenever I've been in Spain, I've heard no beat music at all. Is it very popular there?
2: Yes, I think it's studies for since 6 months ago.
1: Do they, or do you, mostly sing English or American numbers or Spanish songs?
2: We sing in English and in Spanish, but in Spain, to sell records, you know, to start to be popular, you must start with Spanish.
1: Yes, and you just had a record released in England?
2: In England, yes.
1: Now, is this one that you've released in Spain or not?
2: Not yet. It hasn't been released yet in Spain. Because it's in English, it's an English number, and in Spain to have a hit record must be in Spanish.
1: Yes. So what's this one called?
2: The one that...
1: For England?
2: For England, it's called Black, It's Black.
1: Right. And could we hear it now?
2: Yes.
1: Here we go.

0: Nuestras gracias a los bravos. Hasta otro día, amigos, y mucha suerte.
1: And next on this international edition of the show, Spain's favorite group, Los Bravos. And here's their drummer, Pablo. Now, Pablo, what brings you to London this time?
2: We came, first of all, to record our next record.
1: Yes.
2: And also, we will have, we have already a chance to do Top of the Pops again and Ready, Steady, Go.
1: Good. Black is Black, you recorded in Spain.
2: No, we recorded in England.
1: Oh, you did. And it's also doing well, we understand, in America.
2: Well, the record has been released in America for about 3 weeks ago. And last week, they were telling that they hope, quite sure,
1: yes,
2: that the record will be in the first 20 record.
1: Good.
2: Well, top 20 anyway.
1: I hope they're right. Does this mean that the Los Bravos will be going to America?
2: Yeah, we're going definitely to America, to the States, in October, after our 5 week tour in England.
1: Oh, this will be your first tour in England, then?
2: Yes, and afterwards to the States.
1: Good. Well, it's certainly all happening for Los Bravos, Pablo.

0: Don't Be Left Out in the Cold by Los Bravos. And with me now are Pablo, the drummer, and Mike, the lead singer with Los Bravos. What have you been doing since we last met?
1: Since August, we've been touring around Spain for about three, four weeks.
0: Nice, nice.
1: Which was very good.
2: To enjoy a little bit of the sun, you know.
0: Yeah. Well, now you come back again to promote your new record.
1: Yes. Actually, it's a promotional trip and a tour also.
0: Mm-hmm. Last time you were here, you said you might be going to America. Is that definitely on now?
1: Definitely, yes. Will be the 20th of October. Mm-hmm. We're going to the States for about 6 weeks.
0: Mm, quite a trip.
1: Week promotion, yeah. And a tour also.
0: Great. Do you know where you'll be playing?
2: We don't know yet exactly, but I'm a little bit afraid of America.
0: No, well, don't worry, Mike. I'm sure you'll do all right. Meanwhile, perhaps you'll play your new number, I Don't Care, for us now, will you?
2: Yes.
1: All right. Thank you very much indeed.
2: Thank you very much.

You're listening to Los Bravos on Come to the Sunshine. I'm your host, Andrew Sandoval. Well, sharing the hosting duties there with Brian Matthew, of course. We just heard some Saturday Club sessions, starting with three songs recorded on June the 14th, 1966. Black is Black, written by Tony Hayes, Steve Wadey, and Michelle Granger, as well as I'm Cutting Out and Trapped, written by Bill Martin and Phil Coulter. A second session for Saturday Club on September 19th, 1966, featured Don't Be Left Out in the Cold, written by band member Manola Diaz with Marcel Stellman, as well as I Don't Care, written by producer Ivor Raymond with Tony Clark. Now we're going to move on to another great track produced by Ivor Raymond. This is I'll See You Through.

You're listening to Los Bravos on Come to the Sunshine. I'm your host, Andrew Sandoval. We just heard a couple of tracks from the band's soundtrack to their second film. Yes, they had two films. The second one was called Dame Un Poco Amor. And we heard I'll See You Through, written by Hammond, produced by Ivor Raymond, and Live Girl, written by Scott English and produced by Jean Beauchete. We also heard No Si Mi Nombra, the flip side of their debut 45 in Spain, written by band member Manola Diaz, produced and arranged by Martinez Mestres. And that was issued in Spain in 1966. We closed out with a couple more written by Easy Beat songwriters Harry Vanda and George Young. We'll Make It Together from the band's Spanish 45, number MO485, produced by manager Alain Milho and arranged by Jean Beauchete in 1968. And Wait a Minute, another track from the soundtrack produced by Jean Beauchete. We're going to move on to a final set by Los Bravos. This song is featured in their first movie, Los Chicos con las Chicas. It's Come When I Call on Come to the Sunshine.

listening to Los Bravos on Come to the Sunshine. I've been your host, Andrew Sandoval. This last set of music included Come When I Call, also issued on their UK debut album, Decca LP number LK4905, written by Tony Hayes, Steve Wadey, and Michelle Granger, produced by Ivor Raymond. We followed that with I Want a Name, the B-side to their hit, Black is Black. Decca 45, number 22419, written by Manola Diaz and producer Ivor Raymond, who also arranged and produced that song, issued on June the 17th, 1966. Another one from their first UK LP, Two Kinds of Lovers, was written by Al Kasha and Joel Hirshhorn, two US writers we've heard on the show before, produced by Ivor Raymond, and a favorite of mine, Como Superman, from their Columbia LP, Ilustramos Bravos. That was written by Manola Diaz and produced by Jean Beauchete, and we closed out with You Won't Get Far, from the first of two Decca LPs they had in the UK, written by Diaz and Butler, produced and arranged by Ivor Raymond. It's time to say so long from Come to the Sunshine, but until next time, cool it.

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This is the Orange Boutique with me, the authentic and fully original DJ Orange Peel. 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